Angst. Flashback 1. Tell me something I don't already know. You made a mistake when you let me go. You're on your knees begging, baby, please. Just give me one more chance, but the

Alone on a bench, where to begin? 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You just slammed the door and I got nothing to say. You don't want me anymore, so I let you.

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Attack. Attack. Attack.

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Where are you? The track is for everyone here in the house. Listen! 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

0: 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You can't erase this step once the bass, the beats, and the melody starts to move.
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This is a bass test. We're gonna test this club to your maximum pleasure. Attention, please.

structures, overpowering creatures, technological elements, trashed surroundings, and absurd features. This is a world not seen before. A world only existing in books and tales.